She's such a little DJ, get that quick. My street's been on the freeway, turn that trick to make a little leeway. Beat that nick, but not the way that we play. Dogtown, bloodbath, ribcage.

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Fuck you, I will do what you tell me. Fuck you, I will do what you tell me. Fuck you, I will do what you tell me.

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Got a dollar and a quarter, just ran the clown. But don't let nobody play me cheap. I got 50 cents more than a dollar king, so let the good times roll.

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You got a woman waiting for you, dear. All you ever gotta do is be a good man one time to one woman.